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Tell us what you think. In fact, tell me what you think of this. Ella Langley, Be Her. 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

G'day, Sam and Ash here. 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
0: Sam, I didn't know whether I told you this, but this competition is so popular. When I played it, was it Thursday last week?
3: Yeah.
0: The amount of phone calls that came in to steal this particular person's standby spot actually broke the phone system.
3: Yep, it does that. A lot of people want it. And why wouldn't you want a free trip to Vegas
0: absolutely.
3: With a bud, staying at MGM Grand, airfares, accommodation, all taken care of, plus the concert of a lifetime.
0: Yeah.
3: Like the iHeart Music Festival is renowned for being so spectacular. You don't want to miss it. Plus, $3,000 in spending money while you're there.
0: Mm. BTS, Benson Boone, Goo Goo Dolls, Cardi B.
3: Little known fact, a lot of people don't know this, but Benson Boone is David Boone's son. David Boone, the former Test cricketer for Australia, opening batsman, stumpy, stocky little short pad batsman.
0: Have you just made that up on the spot?
3: Why would you say that?
0: Because Benson Boone is not Australian.
3: You don't know that?
0: What?
3: You don't know that he's not.
0: Oh, okay. He's Australian.
3: Oh, I'm sorry. Were you at his birth, were you? You were there. You saw Mrs. Boone, legs akimbo, bringing Benson into the world. I'm just asking because you're talking a big game here, Mikey. You're talking a big game, mate. I'm telling you it's David Boone's son. You're saying it's not. Is that what you're saying?
0: It's not.
3: Okay.
0: He's not an Australian.
3: All right, let's do everything Mikey says.
0: Oh, what are you going to say? Snoop Dogg's from Tasmania or something?
3: That'd be silly. He's West Australian. He looks like a sand groper. I reckon. Snub it like it's hot, drop it like it's hot. And it does get hot over there, especially in the northern end up near Broome. Anyway, if you'd like to go to Las Vegas, be listening after 7 o'clock this morning, because if your name doesn't get called out, you've got 30 minutes for that person to dodge it, miss it, weave it, swerve it, and then you can steal it exactly 30 minutes after.
0: And if you do know the person that we call out after 7, tell them to call because they could take you or you could sabotage it.
3: Yeah.
0: And don't tell them.
3: I think there's a bit of that going on.
0: Yeah. Oh, I reckon there would be.
3: And if you think David Boone's love child is Benson Boone, give us a call. 1-300-468-999. Validate this and prove Mikey wrong.
0: No one's going to call to tell you that Benson Boone is Australian.
3: Okay, fine, mate.
0: See? Oh, what a surprise. No one's calling.
3: You're so not fun. This is a Tuesday. It's meant to be fun. It's gloomy outside, and I'm saying that he could be the son of the former Test cricketer who drank the most beers on a flight from Sydney to London. But if you don't think so, that's fine, mate.
0: Yeah.
3: And if you want to go rain on my parade, that's fine.
0: Yeah. Where was Zara Larsson from, mate?
3: I think she's American.
0: Oh, so she's American.
3: I think so. Isn't she? Ah. Mm. Oh, you know that. But you know for sure Benson Boone is not David Boone's son.
0: Benson Boone's American, mate.
3: Whatever.
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